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The murmur of the morning breeze up there. The rattle of the milkman on the stairs. Sure, sure, sure, sure, that's music. 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

This is the love I'll give to you alone. More than the simple words I try to say, I only live to love you.